somewhere. Who you are.

Somewhere, you don't got to start looking at stuff different. 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Somewhere, who you are, because your children pass you by. They ain't hearing all this crap from you anymore. I got 10, 13 grandchildren. And y'all better start listening to them. They didn't come from you, they came through you.

Mixtape Volume 2. 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
3: Can't go by my way. Y'all youngsters out here, all in the street. Got your music all turned up loud, smoking your little reefers. Y'all young cats running around here trying to impress these gals with your cars, your jewelry, and them little bitty gold teeth you got in your mouth. But see me, I'm an old school player. I don't need a lot of money. Just $4. $2 on some GPC mentholas and a half pint of my last $2. You feel me? All I'm saying is, youngster, hustle for what you need, not for what you want. Cause out here, you're taking them penitential chances to keep that broad. And the minute you lock behind bars, that bitch back on the boulevard shaking the goods to the next man with the next expensive car. You feel me? This ain't game I'm giving you. This is like realism. To avoid death in the pen, keep it gangsta-rizzle-rizzle. Laid back. Slow living. Now get the fuck on it.

0: first get started? Who influenced you?
1: Yeah, I'll start in my hometown, Jackson, with my man DJ Blue showing me the ropes. Later on, I met DJ LJ out of Bardo, you know what I'm saying? And through that influence, I met DJ Mellow Mix.
0: I see. So where you from?
1: Tennessee.
2: Oh, yeah.

comedy, huh? Yeah, we're really doing it, folks. Thanks for coming out. Good to be here. Kooky times. Thanks, Mom. Oh, yeah, we're all vaccinated. You guys got the vaccine, huh? Yeah, right? I got mine online. We'll see what happens. Yeah. I actually saw a couple guys on West Side Highway getting themselves a vaccine. I was like, hey, good for them. Yeah, yeah. Must have been the second shot, because he was woozy. All right. Put on a few pounds in the quarantine. I think we all put on a little pandemic weight. The Grubhub, the Seamless. I got to cut back because I was a fat kid. I was huge. I had man boobs growing up. Isn't that weird about men? When men gain weight, we grow female body parts. Right? Like, ladies, you don't have to worry about that. Like, if a woman gains weight, just become a fat lady. If a guy gains weight, we also become a fat lady. But you don't grow male body parts. Not like, yeah, I saw Tammy by the river. Woo, she had a set of balls on her. There were some perks to being a fat kid. I'd go to a sleepover. My friend's like, I wonder what it's like to touch a boob. I'm like, you're in luck. Nobody likes man boobs. I've asked around. I've done the research. Nobody likes a hairy, milkless tit. And yet, man boobs are legal all over the country. Fat guy in Cleveland, take his shirt off, totally fine. Woman in Cleveland takes her shirt off, indecent exposure. But those are the tits we like. How'd we fuck that up? We got weird boob rules in America. Female tit exposed, illegal. Male tit exposed, legal. Female tit exposed with a baby sucking on it, legal. Male tit exposed with a baby sucking on it, very illegal. Weird rules. This is how I look at it. Female tits are like marijuana. Fun, harmless, yet still mostly criminalized. Huh. Man boobs are like cigarettes. Kind of gross, off-putting. Why the fuck did you bring those to the beach? We legalized the wrong one. You know what shocks me, speaking of tits? My girlfriend's got huge knobs. And like women have to walk into a store and go, I'm a B, I'm a C, I'm a D. Guys aren't that strong. If a guy had to walk around going, I'm an A, he'd kill himself. That wouldn't last 20 minutes, right? Some guy jump off a building, suicide note, A minus, every time, every time. Yeah, but it's got to be said, it's got to be said, you know. I know, I'm making fat jokes in 2021, I already got yelled at, you know. Somebody came up and goes, hey, buddy, saying the word fat now is like saying a racial slur. I was like, whoa, all right, maybe, but you got to admit it's the only slur that fluctuates. Right? You can gain and lose weight. No one's ever like, ooh, around the holidays, I get real black. I got to go on a diet, burn off some of this Mexican. No, we all make fat jokes, but I don't know anyone who actually hates fat people. Never met that guy like, oh, this neighborhood was great till these fucking porkers moved in. I'll tell you that right now. No, we love fat people, right? Buddha, Santa, Oprah, sometimes. Yeah. Uh-huh. But yeah, going to be in New York. Beautiful women in New York. I mean, none here. But I'm joking. I'll go down on you. Yeah. Yeah. Ladies, you know, you're very sexy. Men want to have sex with you. Yeah. And you make us work for it, which I get. You know, a bunch of people are trying to put stuff inside me. I'd have some questions. Yeah. You got to earn it, fellas. I feel like the vagina is a lot like a university. You got to be accepted. And much like university, easier to get in if you have a lot of money. You're like, well, how'd that guy get in? He doesn't have any money. Well, he's an athlete. Very similar universities. Some are very prestigious. Like, wow, you got in there? That's impressive. Good for you. Your other friend's like, well, I got in there. You're like, well, the whole community's been in there. And you only got in because your dad got in. And ladies, you're so much more attractive than men. You guys would be a little more sexually selective. Ladies, you guys pick a sexual partner. It's a big deal. A lot of questions, like the NBA draft. How old is he? Where'd he go to college? How tall is he? Men, we pick a sexual partner like it's a pickup game. I'll take you, you, you. You're out of shape, but I know you'll work harder. One of my friends, she's gorgeous. She could have any guy she wants. She's always making these big statements. I heard her say once, she goes, I would never have sex with a Republican. I was like, really? She was like, oh, yeah, if I was naked, in bed, I found out he was a Republican, I would change my mind. I was like, man, if I was in that position, I would change my political party. The hell do I care, right? It's not like it's going to come up. She's knocking me on top of me like, ah, climate change is a hoax. Ah.
I will say this, though. If I have sex with a Republican lady, I'm wearing a condom, because if anything happens, she'll probably want to keep it. All right. Abortion jokes coming at you. I don't know where you guys stand on abortion. I don't know what side you're on. I look at abortion the same way I look at reclining my seat on an airplane. I know it pisses a lot of people off, but if I got the option, I'm taking it. Okay. People say, which way do you lean? I say, I lean back. Oh, yeah. Yeah. But, you know, men are horny. We're horny, fellas. It sucks. It sucks how horny we are. It's not fun. And then women always go, we're just as horny as men. Come on. Come on, ladies. You don't know what it's like. You don't know what it's like to go to a family reunion and go, I would do it. It's a sickness. Clouds our judgment. We can't think clearly. That's why every great invention from a man has been thought up after an orgasm. It's the only time he can think straight. You know, a guy's like, ugh, air fryer. Yeah. Yeah, I got into a fight with my friend about this. She's like, ah, we're definitely as horny as men. I was like, well, would you have sex with me? And she was like, no. I was like, well, I'd have sex with you. I guess that settles it. And she was like, no, that's different. I'm not attracted to you. I'm like, yeah, I'm not attracted to you either. What does that have to do with anything? But, you know, obviously, ladies, you guys get horny too, but you got to hide it. You can't let that out. You get tackled at a Chili's. Right? You can't let that out. Yeah, you got to hide it. But you do let out your emotions, ladies. My girlfriend, very emotional, said she's cried every day since high school. I was like, wow, are you okay? She was like, yeah, just something I do. Every day I get all worked up. I go hide and I ruin a box of tissues. I was like, huh, we actually have a similar daily thing. She was like, oh, yeah, if I don't knock it out, I can't function society. I'm like, oh, you and me both, sister. She was like, sometimes I watch a movie, I just lose it. I'm like, I do the movie thing, too. I was like, you just watch 30 seconds of a movie? She's like, what? I'm like, ah. This is how we're wired. Ladies, you guys get emotional at weird times. Man, we get horny at weird times. Every woman's been at work, like, I don't know why I'm crying right now. Every guy's been to a funeral, like, I don't know why I'm hard. It's that damn open casket. But thank God, ladies, thank God, ladies, you guys can find things sexy of none to a sex. Thank God for that. Ladies, you guys can find things sexy, none to a sex. I think you have to, because this ain't doing it. You got to dig deeper. If a guy gets naked in front of you, you got to be like, remember he's a good driver. Ladies, you guys can find things sexy, none to a sex. First time I took my girlfriend out, I planned the whole thing out. Dinner, drinks, movie, ice cream. She was like, wow, you planned all out. That was hot. Huh, planning. That's hot. Plan. Set a funny joke. Good sense of humor. That's a turn on. Ah. Pay for the whole thing with cash. Got some money. That's sexy. But all those things in the bedroom, not sexy. Right? We were making out. I take out a condom. She goes, whoa, a little presumptuous, huh? I was like, oh, yeah. I planned all this. I thought you liked that. All right, all right. Now it's weird. Oh, yeah, she likes funny. I'll roast her a little bit, you know? You call that a clit? Ah. Clearly hilarious, all of a sudden not hot. What the hell? Now she's getting dressed, she's leaving. I was like, oh yeah, she likes money. Here, this is for your time. There you are. Fascinating, ladies. I listen to you gals. From what I can gather, it sounds like you like sex when it's very elaborate. Anytime a woman describes a sexual encounter, it's always very complex. He took me to Paris. We made love on the balcony, overlooking the ocean. All the girls are like, ah. I feel like for a guy, the less elaborate, the hotter. For a guy, it's like, we're about to go to the mall. We end up fucking the hallway. We didn't have to go to the mall. And all the guys are like, ah. Just tell us what you want, ladies. We'll do it. We'll do anything you want. We want to make you happy. We want to please you. Just got to tell us. But I want you to figure it out. It's not going to happen. Just tell us. Yeah. Always amazes me what gets a woman's motor running. I remember I took my girl to a pet shop once. Holy shit, ladies, the pet shop. That is your strip club. My God, a woman in a pet shop's like a horny guy at a strip club. You walk in, you can barely handle, like, oh my God, I want to touch them all. I'd be like, hey, relax. Some of these are in broken homes. They might attack you. She was just going down the line like a horny guy. That one's beautiful. That one's gorgeous. That one's perfect. That's my favorite. I like that one the best. The manager's like, yeah, that's Roxy. Everybody likes Roxy. Yeah, yeah, bring over Roxy. Bring over Roxy. They bring Roxy over. They go to a private area. She got rocks on her lap. She's like, I swear to God, she's in love with me. I'm like, no, she's looking for a better life. Come on. Yeah. Oh, hey. Oh, there you go. Oh,
hot group. But I got to get my act together. You got your act together, sir. You got glasses. Yeah. I got to get my act together, you know. Had a pregnancy scare last week. You remember. Yeah, yeah, you know. So, you know, got a couple pregnancy tests just to be sure. When she wasn't looking, I peed on one. Yeah. Came up positive. That's weird. So I Googled it, said I might have testicular cancer. I was like, well, shit, still better than a kid. That's the only time cancer is better than children, because people actually get happy when you beat it. Yeah, yeah, my gal, she's a real tomcat in the sack. She likes to use a vibrator in the bedroom while I watch. Pretty hot, but after a while you feel a little obsolete. Feels like I'm an employee at CVS and she's using the self-checkout. I'm like, yeah, I see you know what you're doing, but if you hit a snag, I'm your man. After like a half hour, you're like, shit, these robots are taking our jobs. She's fun. She likes to do stuff in public, which is sexy, but it gets you some weird situations. One time we were at a grocery store. She stuck her butt out in the aisle, and I spanked it a few times. And this six-year-old kid runs up to me and goes, what'd she do?

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If your CD didn't have the seal on it, baby, you already know.

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There I said it. There I said it. 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It's all good, hater. 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

0: money maker.
1: Shaolin shadow boxing and the Wu-Tang sword style. If what you say is true, the Shaolin and the Wu-Tang could be dangerous. Do you think your Wu-Tang sword can defeat me?

From the back, from the back, from the back, from the back, from the back, from the back, from the back, from the back, from the back, from the back, from the back, from the back, from the back, from the back, from the back, from the back, from the back, from the back, from the back, from the back, from the back, from the back, from the back, from the back, from the back, from the back, from the back, from the back, from the back, from the back, from the back, from the back, from the back, from the back, from the back, from the back, from the back, from the back, from the back, from the back, from the back, from the back, from the back, from the back, from the back, from the back, from the back, from the back, from the back, from the back, from the back, from the back, from the back, from the back, from the back, from the back, from the back, from the back, from the back, from the back, from the back, from the back, from the back, from the back, from the back, from the back, from the back, from the back, from the back, from the back, from the back, from the back, from the back, from the back, from the back, from the back, from the back, from the back, from the back, from the back, from the back, from the back, from the back, from the back, from the back, from the back, from the back, from the back, from the back, from the back, from the back, from the back, from the back, from the back, from the

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What? We out of here. It's an exclusive, right? F-Action 56.5. 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

0: toxic donor. 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I gotta buy up the block, donor. 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
1: 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The album coming soon. 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
0: Damn.
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2: Khaled. This what this is, man. 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

0: y'all don't even understand. 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
1: Hey, yo, hold up, yo. 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About to learn to speak ATL-ish, you know? Go down to Atlanta. Speak fluent ATL. Yo, hold up, all right?
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3: At Farage and Reform UK, pinned to the walls in his house. Wait a minute. After his arrest, the police told us there was no indication of a political motive.
4: There is nothing to suggest that it was politically motivated.
3: They've obviously seen inside his house as part of their searches after his arrest. So why on earth make such a statement? Reformer Nigel Farage have also clearly gathered evidence, pointing to the fact that it was an attack targeting them directly. I have it on good authority that the murder suspect was a hard left activist. He attended various marches and hated anyone with an opposing view. He had expressed his hatred of me on more than one occasion. He was an intolerant individual obsessed with Soviet communism. After the murder of Labour MP Joe Cox, we knew the motive literally within hours. We knew all about the killer's political beliefs that same day. Yet this guy still somehow remains an enigma over a week later. Why is everything suddenly gone suspiciously silent? Are they waiting for something bigger in the news cycle to usurp the momentum of the story? Are they hoping that no one notices the whole issue just basically disappeared? Then you have this bizarre coincidence. At almost the exact same time we found out Widdicombe's murder was a targeted attack, the story was knocked off the front pages by a supposed right-wing plot to attack an Islamic event in Suffolk.
5: First tonight, 12 people have been arrested over a right-wing terror threat to an Islamic event at a Suffolk country estate.
6: Organisers of the Istimar event at Shrubland Hall near Ipswich were told to finish early yesterday. An estimated 10,000 people attended the four-day gathering.
3: The Prime Minister leapt on the issue, calling it a serious and credible threat. Home Secretary Shabana Mahmood said the police response had undoubtedly saved lives. Counter-terror police confirmed the investigation was right-wing related and officers were conducting searches at various addresses across the country linked to those arrested. And yet, what happened to that story over the weekend? They quietly announced that, in fact, the Metropolitan Police had found no evidence to charge anyone in connection with the supposed attack. All 12 suspects were released, with only one being released on bail and still under investigation over a weapons charge completely unconnected with the supposed plot, which never existed in the first place. Top story everywhere when it was announced. When it vanished into thin air, it was barely a byline. This led Reform UK's Richard Tice to comment. Was it real or a deliberate diversion tactic away from the alleged horrific murder of Anne Widdicombe? So we knew immediately the motive behind that plot. A plot for which no evidence was ever found to indicate it even happened. Yet we're now into week three of the Anne Widdicombe investigation, and the beardy left-wing guy who has Reform UK hate propaganda literally stuck up on his wall, having driven nearly 300 miles to murder a key Reform spokeswoman in a deliberately targeted attack. Well, his motive remains strangely unclear. What on earth is going on? If you value what I do and you want to help support me, please visit pauljosephwatson.locals.com and either pledge a one-time donation or subscribe to join my community, get early access videos and message me directly. And exclusive live streams coming soon too, promise. Check out the Locals link down in the description. And don't forget to take a look at the brand new website, modernity.news. 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

0: I've sweated blood for these men, given up my wife, my children for these men. I've given up everything I have for these men. Game is all that matters to me, because it's pure, it's safe. Life isn't.
1: Any given Sunday, a legend will fall.
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4: I am not re-signing a $7 million a year, 39-year-old quarterback, no matter how great he was.
5: Cap helped build this franchise, which you benefited from.
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0: You're like a son to me, Cap. I'll fight for you till the day I die.
1: Any given Sunday, a hero will rise.
5: Make me a believer!
1: And on any given Sunday... tradition will be broken.
7: He's changing the plays. Just does what he likes.
0: You run the plays, I call.
7: I've been warming the bench the whole time I've been in the pros. I don't plan on going back. I am QB. You're king in your own mind.
5: He may sell a lot of t-shirts, this kid, but he's tearing his team apart.
4: Well, then you hold it together.
5: Knock it off.
4: Why the hell do you think my father put me in charge, a bullheaded moron? You got old.

0: no intensity, no victory. 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
1: Any given Sunday, life is a contact sport.

0: Come on, you bucket of bolts! 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
1: Sarge, not that this is the weirdest thing you've ever done, but why are you trying to shove a bus into a cannon?
0: I gotta get this baby up in the sky pronto! Tap dancing, teraflops, look at the time! I guess I gotta call in the big guns! I'm gonna lift this sucker with my back, not my legs, masculine style.
1: Okay, well before you hurt yourself, what's going on? What are you so stressed about?
0: We've got a very special visitor on the way! I need this base in tip-top condition. That means buses in the sky, hors d'oeuvres, dusty ammunition.
1: Wait. You mean the Master Chief? I can't believe he's gonna be here. Where did the time go? I gotta clean my armor. Why did I eat all the emergency hors d'oeuvres?
0: Now you understand the urgency of the bus.
1: No. Forget the bus. That's too cliche. Everybody's doing buses, Sarge. We need to stand out. Knock his boots off.
0: What in the world? What are these interlopers, slash squatters, slash freeloaders, slash millennials doing on our property? Get off my lawn.
2: 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We're trying to make our base look cool to impress Master Chief.
3: Yeah, we're gonna put a disco ball right here, and in the corner can be the BYOT taco bar.
1: BYOT? What if I don't have my own tacos?
3: Oh, well, the regular taco bar is in the other corner.
1: Oh, thank God.
0: Griff, you can't turn traitor for tacos, BYO or otherwise. This is Red Base. It doesn't belong to a non-red. Hey, what are you guys anyway?
2: Why? Are you trying to come up with preconceived notions of us based on our armor?
0: Emphasis on trying. I mean, I was, but now you phrased it like that.
3: You don't own this base, Grandpa. Besides, you can't see it for what it really is. The possibilities are endless.
0: I don't want to hear it. This is Red Base and we're Reds. It's right there in the name.
2: You know what? Fine. We'll go take our ideas to another, less lame base.
3: Oh, man. I really want to use my near-endless supply of youthful energy to impress Master Chief.
1: Youthful energy, you say? Huh. Wait a second, Sarge. Maybe we can work together here, because we have the opposite of that.
0: What do you mean?
1: What if we draw up all the plans, and then you two you two execute them, Chief shows up, and he loves all of us.
0: Why, that's a brilliant idea, Griff! And I cannot believe I just said those words.
2: Kind of sounds like you want us to do all the work while you boomers take all the credit.
3: Mm-hmm. Sounds on brand for you old people.
0: Truly the greatest generation. Plus, I'll give you Griff's rations.
1: Hey, deal.

0: Now that is a base fit for the chief.
1: I hope he likes it so much that he adopts me.
2: I gotta admit, you guys did a solid job. Maybe you kids aren't so bad after all. You know, you can compliment us back now.
3: Nah, I'm good.
4: Whoa!
5: Alarma.
0: That man knows how to make an entrance.
1: So, whose team is he on?
0: Dibs!
3: Dibs!

0: President Obama skeet shooting at Camp David last August. And it comes just days before he launches a trip for stricter gun control. There's a long tradition, though, of presidents photographed with shotguns. President Jimmy Carter staring down the barrel of a shotgun at a shooting event. There was President George H.W. Bush quail hunting in Texas during a vacation.
1: Remember who we are. We're the United States of America. And there's nothing beyond our capacity when we do it together. God bless you all, and may God protect our troops. We can get this done. Thank you, thank you, thank you. I mean it. They tell me there's a storm coming in. Is that right? Is that still the deal? That's the truth. Now, don't make a lie. As that scene in the John Wayne movie, don't make me a dog-faced lying pony soldier. God save the queen, man.
2: We visited Joan Monfort at his photography studio in the middle of Barcelona. He showed us a series of images he took in October 2007. Then 20-year-old Lionel Messi posing with a 3-month-old and his mother. The family had won a raffle to appear alongside a Barca player in a UNICEF calendar. That chubby-cheeked baby, impossibly, it's Lamine Yamal.
3: Tonight, for the first time, I am releasing my official birth video. Now, I warn you, no one has seen this footage in 50 years, not even me. But let's take a look.

0: What are the odds that you have Lionel Messi on the verge of stardom with Lamine Yamal now on the verge of stardom?
1: Es como si ganaras la lotería, ¿no?
2: It's like winning the lottery. It's a 1 in 10 million chance.

0: And I don't know. Can you imagine if I told you right now that there's a photo of Michael Jordan giving a bath to LeBron James?
1: I'm okay, that's fine.
2: One more? That's it.
3: Ben, you need
4: to suit on.
3: Okay, let's go.
4: Ready?
3: Yeah, please.
4: Ready? Let's go. Let's go.
3: Okay.
4: Want to go in?
5: Yeah.
4: I'm laying off.
5: No.
4: Now we start.
6: Oh, well. Back to square one. I want to make clear to the Fox News table, that was a joke.
7: LeBron James.
8: Monfort, of course, had no idea at the time that he was taking historic photos.
9: Do you believe in the soccer gods?
7: No creía, pero ahora
6: I didn't, but now I think I'm starting to believe in them a little bit.
10: Ladies and gentlemen, 2015 Women's World Cup champions.
11: Welcome to the White House, everybody. And Ayla, thank you for that introduction. You did a great job. I know your dad is incredibly proud of you. I don't know where your brother is right now. but this is some payback right here. You just had a national audience. You just had a national audience just letting him know what's what. Because a lot of people agree with you. And nothing gives me more hope than knowing that we've got a whole generation of young women like Ayla ready to take the world by storm.
6: That was not my real birth video. That was a children's cartoon.
12: Even dispose of them.
13: Well, you know, it wasn't exactly like they were the Lone Skull.
14: Yeah, what are you supposed to do? Kill Mufasa?
12: Precisely. Your powers of retention are as wet as a warthog's backside, but thick as you are, pay attention.
15: There is a trending retweet of yours. You retweeted somebody from Il Duce 2016. It was a Mussolini quote, but you didn't know it was Mussolini when you retweeted. It said, "It is better to live one day as a lion than 100 years as a sheep." That's a famous Mussolini quote. You retweeted it. Do you like the quote? Did you know it was Mussolini?
16: It's okay to know it's Mussolini. Look, Mussolini was Mussolini. It's okay to go. It's a very good quote. It's a very interesting quote. And I know it. I saw it. I saw what, and I know who said it. But what difference does it make, whether it's Mussolini or somebody else? It's certainly a very interesting quote.
6: Call Disney if you don't believe me. They have the original long form version.
12: My words are a matter of pride. It's clear from your vacant expressions. The lights are not all on upstairs. But we are talking kings and successions. Even you can't be caught unawares.
17: Pope Leo XIV met with the College of Cardinals May 10th and explained how AI and other technological changes inspired his choice of papal name.
18: Vorrei che insieme oggi rinnovassimo la nostra piena adesione in tale cammino alla via che ormai da decenni la Chiesa universale sta percorrendo sulla scia del Concilio Vaticano II. 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
1: But it's also been announced that the King and Queen will be attending D-Day commemorations in the UK and France next month. This will be Charles's first overseas trip since being diagnosed with cancer.
2: I think the thing is, he's still having treatment, but he was like becoming like a lion in a cage, and he was finding it very, very difficult to be at home. This man has worked day and most of the night since he was a very young man as heir to the throne, and he's not used to being at home. And the fact that he can come out, you can see how happy he looks, paler than normal, but he's actually yearning to be with people.
3: Simba too.
4: Great idea! Who needs a king?
5: No king, la la la la la la.
6: Idiots, there will be a king.
7: Hey, you said
6: I will be king. Stick with me and you'll never go hungry again.

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All I see is fake love.

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Busta had the rhymes, Puffy had the shine. Both thugs had more thugs, but that was the shit that made me rhyme. What's up? What's on your mind? Hold up, I'm feeling fine. 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Another young nigga with an attitude. I guess that's why the crackers kept me after school. Roaches on the wall, roaches on the dresser. Everybody had roaches, but our roaches ain't respect us. On the park bench playing checkers, sipping nectar. Your bold jeans with hologram straps and reflectors. We had cookouts and dirt bikes and dice games and fist fights and fish fries and shootouts. Like one sig with two rounds and one clip left two down. Has four kids, but one live. Left three dead, but one split. That one miss, that one snitch. That's everyday shit, shit. We used to that. Add it up, do the math with your stupid ass. Don't view me as no conscious cat. This ain't no conscious rap. Fuck the conscious crap. Mac can push your conscious back. I do this for my culture. Penny nickels in the sofa. Mommy watching Oprah. Daddy in the kitchen whipping soda. Connecting Sosa. Spanish chick Viola. Hit it in the chocha with the Testarossa. Hit Daytona.

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And now I'm comfortable. I just only could thank God. 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By my surprise. 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

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Found myself screaming in the hotel room. I didn't want to self-destruct. The evils of Lucy was all around me. So I went running for answers until I came home.

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1: It's your fault. It is your fault. I'm arrested. You talk too much.
0: Hey, shut up.
1: Motherfucking receipt say 300, bitch. I got 700 on my account, bitch. I got 700 on my account, bitch.
2: Squad, we are back with another reaction. This time we're in Florida. We have a situation in which three women with flat purses try to get this.
3: Babe, you look really nice in that Zaxby's hat. I'm not even gonna hold you. Like, babe.
4: They found while we was in Bible study, they released like the last two Mr. Beast bags.
3: Okay.
4: We talked about it yesterday, but it was like a clip where you showing your song, you playing your song.
5: Yeah.
4: And like you next to like Phantom. And now people saying, yeah, she get. I'm like, bro.
5: No, I was gonna dance my song just like everybody else dancing my song. The stage was crowded. They kept talking about something. You was leaving me in a club to go find
4: them. I just don't think they understand how close I am with the people that I be with. Like.
5: No, I seen everybody else going up there playing songs.
4: Especially my nigga Wanham, Talil all night. Made sure I was straight. Shots. Made sure she was straight. Made sure, like, you know what I'm saying? Like, that's what we do as friends. Same thing with Jay Single. Jay Single asked me to go get Lala. Make sure Lala and Queen was straight. Like, we just, you know what I mean? Like, we're a lot closer than niggas think, but I get it. Niggas think, oh, she next to Phantom and Talil is lit. Like, no.
6: Hey. Oh, my God.
7: How the heck you got, man?

0: Alright you guys, so today's video is going to be on never let her come back. Never let anyone come back. But specifically in regards to a romantic relationship or a woman leaving you, anything of that sort, this is a must. You must adhere to this rule, okay? And here's why. A wise man once said, when that bitch comes back, it's not because she wants you, it's because nobody wanted that bitch. When people leave you, specifically women do not go down. They go across or up in dating. When a woman leaves you, she is convinced she will find better, at least equal. Women want this thing called the V2 of you. So it's you, but with two upgrades. They want to find a version of you with two, like at least two, hopefully more upgrades, but two is the minimum. Anything below that, they won't go official with. They'll keep in situationship status. That goes for both genders. When getting out of a long-term relationship or leaving a man, they're only going to do that if they view this person as having at least one, but usually two upgrades, okay? So when a woman comes back, it means she failed to secure this option. She failed to find, because reality hits and you're like, okay, I'm not really who I thought I was. You know, flirting doesn't always equal, you know, good intentions. A man with, you know, better status, taller, more money, flirting with you does not always equal he's going to take you home to his mother. Women learn the hard way. You are not the men that flirt with you. You are not the men that sleep with you. You are the men who take you home to meet their mothers. And most women have done that zero times. So that's a hard lesson to be learned. But please, I am begging you, when a woman leaves you, never, ever, ever take her back. Even if it's a misunderstanding, don't. Because she bet against your worth and she lost. Let her simmer in that loss. The self-esteem this will give you from standing firm in a decision, being like, even if you're this hot bitch with all these different attributes that I admire, I can say no to you, because my self-esteem and the potential of finding good options is not rare for me. I will find better options than you. Even if she's not the same on the looks field, I'll find a woman who respects me, which is worth 1,000 times, you know, whatever, big tits, perfect hair, whatever this person may have. So you never accept disrespect from someone. If a woman leaves you, let her stay gone. Let her stay gone. She made her choice. Let her lay in it. She made her bed, let her lay in it. So please, I am begging you, even if you take her back, if you take her back, she will never respect you. And she'll always be looking for that V2, you with two upgrades. Always. Always. It's temporary. It'll just be your turn until she finds someone to sleep with. Look, that's the worst part. He probably won't even date her. He'll just sleep with her, and then you're the guy stuck with her. And if she's coming back, she probably did sleep with someone or something, and he ghosted her, so now she's running back to you for an ego boost. So if you learn anything from this, please, for the love, never take back an ex. If she left, let her stay gone. Boss up on her, hit the gym, live your life, make more money. Yeah, never be anyone's second best.
1: Pulling off 5 robberies in a span of 11 months and getting away with over $500,000 in cash.
2: Mercenary Tech, want to do some communication. Yeah, you know, if you feel like you was supposed to be listening to King's Court Radio, but then it fell back to music like Hub City, that could be me resetting servers or whatever. So if you were expecting to listen to music, you know, music or whatever, Hub City, then you would just reload Hub City, resummon it from wherever you did. It should be back to music, or vice versa. If you were expecting to listen to King's Court Radio, then you're listening to music now, but you don't see that that's what's playing on the TV, then restart King's Court Radio. This is the way we got the fallback streams and everything set up. But in the meantime, everybody take care of yourself. Word.
1: Crew comprised of rival hoods starts to get greedy and are unaware of the mistakes that they made along the way. As the feds start to close in, the back door is seemingly open. Some members start popping up with bullets in their head while others go on the run, and some rather have a shootout with the police before going back to prison.
3: There's some people that are robbing armored cars,
4: of course,
3: that are coming out guns a-blazing.
4: Oh, I know.
3: Right?
4: I know. Yeah.
3: I don't think that's you. No. I don't think that's you.
5: I don't think that's you.
1: Rap News Street Politics, and we back with season 2 of How to Rob with the Best Hood Channel on YouTube. Everything that we speaking on in this video is for educational purposes only. We don't condone any acts of violence or robbery. Viewer discretion is advised. We going through the most prolific robbery teams and flock crews coming out the city of LA. But in season 2, we leaving behind the jewelry. No play extenders. We bringing no merchandise back after the move, trying to sell it for pennies on a dollar. We hitting straight cash. But you know how we do. We also got to critique how these dudes is getting down and how they ended up in front of the feds. We got a team coming out the west side of LA between some enemies turned friendlies. The Black Peachstones and the West Boulevard Crips, who like to lay the armored truck guards down while they're servicing the ATM. We got somebody's 61-year-old grandfather on the move. After doing 27 years in the feds for a previous bank robbery, he had enough time to realize he was a one-man crew, and he jumps back outside, also laying the armored truck guard down. We also got some Samoan Pirus coming out of Carson, the ones that rather take a life before giving it up when the feds start to close in. But we got to start it on the west side with two brothers who were at the top of the food chain of a robbery crew called the Chesapeake Bandits. We got 37-year-old Denavis Hobson, also known as Nobby or Lil Trey, from Black Peachstone Bloods, the Jungles. Now, Nobby brings some impressive credentials to his team, being on a bank robbery team all the way back when he was 15 years old. He's sat down for 17 years, released at 32, and he's back out looking to perfect his craft. Next up, we got his little brother, 35-year-old James Davis Jr., also known as Pooter or Rosé, from West Boulevard Crip. Pooter and his father are the reason what are called the Chesapeake Bandits. Pooter stayed on Chesapeake Avenue between 30th and 29th, in the middle of the West Boulevards, and this is where the crew set up shop and dispatch from on every move. Pooter also brings some felony accolades, previously being arrested for ATM theft, receiving stolen property, and possession of burglary tools. Next up, we got another young homie coming out the West Boulevards, 30-year-old JD Young, also fresh out of a 12-year prison sentence. JD, who's also part of another clique inside of West Boulevard called ABM. He goes by ABM Jesus, and he's looking to play ball fresh out of state prison. Now, right next to JD, we got his right-hand man, 39-year-old Zeph Rocco from East Coast Crip. Now, Zeph also brings some impressive credentials to the team. Being convicted of second-degree robbery and carjacking back in 2005, he did a 15-year sentence, and he's back outside looking to run his bag up. Last but not least, we got 33-year-old D'Isaac Jones. Now, D'Isaac's gang affiliation is unknown. He stayed in the Nutty Blocks, but he's a barber and made his way to West Adams and found himself a part of this robbery crew. Now, with everybody part of the crew being convicted felons and ex-convicts, and with some of the members meeting behind them walls in prison, it didn't take long for the Chesapeake Bandits to put together a plan of action. And with the Central District of California being one of the most targeted places for bank robberies, with over 4,000 in the Central District alone in the last 20 years, this seemed like a safe place to start. But there's common misconceptions that go along with stealing from the armored money truck. Now, one argument that a lot of crews make is that when they hit the truck, the money belongs to the truck company, whether it be Loomis, Sectran, or Brinks. Some people have the misconception that this money is not property of a financial institution. But things get muddy when you decide to hit this armored truck while they're maintaining an ATM at a federally regulated institution. And this is where we find ourselves at 8:48 in the morning, on January 24, 2022 at the Westcom Financial Credit Union on Crenshaw and 120th in the city of Hawthorne. In the drive-thru ATM, we have an armored truck driver, an employee of SecTrans Security. He's outside of his armored truck and he's collecting cash from Westcom's drive-thru ATM. As he's handling his business, there's a white Chevy Tahoe that's been sitting in the parking lot of Westcom for over an hour. Sitting inside that white Tahoe in the passenger seat is Nobby from BPS. The owner of the white Tahoe and the driver is his half-brother, Puda, from West Boulevard. They've circled Westcom and they've waited for the SecTrans security truck to make its rounds as it does every Monday at the same time. They've driven behind the truck and they can be seen taking pictures from the white Tahoe of the SecTrans employee as he's servicing the ATM. While Nobby and Puda are casing this bank in hopes to strike at this location, they're unaware of a Westcom employee who's the physical security analyst that just so happened to be at this specific branch on this day, has been watching them circle the parking lot for over an hour. This employee notices the pattern of the casing and calls the police. Unaware of this phone call, Nobby and Puda pull out the parking lot, going west on 120th, and then again northbound on Crenshaw, where they're pulled over. Now at the time, they haven't committed a crime. Police are not overly curious as to what they've been planning, but they do ask for identification. Both Nobby and Puda present driver's licenses with the Chesapeake Avenue address in the West Boulevard Crips. Police notate this address as both of their primary residencies, and Nobby and Puda are let go to handle their business. Now, casing a location and a potential target is a mandatory step, especially when it comes to these crews that's taking their craft seriously. But this specific mission that Nobby and Puda went on was somewhat of a failure. Under no circumstances should they have came into contact with the police on this case. The security analyst for Westcom stated that they were in the parking lot for over an hour. That's the first red flag. No regular customer at the bank is going to be circling the parking lot for an hour, taking pictures at the bank while somebody is servicing the ATM. That was an easy irregularity to spot. Now, this specific parking lot has other businesses around it. There's a Starbucks here, other restaurants, but it's still not the biggest location. Sitting on top of the bank for an hour is a no-go. For educational purposes only, there's other vantage points that Nobby and Puda should have used to evade detection. They honestly should have spent no more than 10 to 15 minutes in the parking lot. SecTrans Security visits this location every Monday, Wednesday, and Friday. If they felt like they needed an hour, they should have broke that hour up into multiple days. But as we continue to follow the Chesapeake Bandits, this move right here could be costly in the end. But after the traffic stop, Puda and Nobby return back to Chesapeake Avenue in the West Boulevards. They felt like this case was successful and they begin planning the actual move. And this is where we find ourselves exactly 2 weeks later, Valentine's Day, Monday, February 14th, 2022. The same SecTrans armored truck driver is back at this location at the same time, shortly before 9 a.m. in the morning. He's back outside of his truck, servicing the machine when he notices a white car pull up behind him. This white car is a Honda with four occupants that came to a stop on the other side of the ATM where the armored truck vehicle was parked in the manner that the guard said looked suspicious. As he turns back to the ATM, three men jump out of the Honda and put an AR-15 to the back of the guard's head. They told him not to try anything or they gonna blow his head off. They meticulously waited for him to disarm the machine, and they watched him open it up, pull the money out, and put the money into his armored truck bag, securing the deposits. Now, along with the AR-15 style rifle, they also had handguns, and they stripped the guard of his pistol as well. Along with the pistol, they also secured approximately $100,000 in cash, along with a bag of check deposits. Now, in the midst of this robbery, an accident is made. One of the pistols accidentally goes off, with one of the robbers verbally saying out loud, "Oh shit," for the armor guard to hear. But after it was all said and done, the three suspects jump back into the white Honda and flee eastbound on 120th and then making a left northbound on Van Ness Avenue. Now, with this first robbery, The suspects drive back to West Adams, and the police head to Westcom. When the police cut the surveillance video on, they saw how the guard was on his knees. They saw the white Honda, and they see how all of the suspects are completely covered up. But when they get the footage from the small camera that's located on the ATM, they find their first lead. While the individual with the AR-15 is holding the guard down and they stripping him, his shirt lifts up from the back and a tattoo is exposed. It's a distinct star tattoo on his lower back, and the ATM footage shows him bending down to grab the money, and detectives get a clear look at this lower back tattoo. Along with that, they begin to canvass the area, and they locate a Ring camera off 119th and Haas Avenue in the 115 neighborhoods. And at 8:34 in the morning, on this Ring camera, 10 minutes before the robbery, they find a white sedan matching the description of the Honda used at the Westcom Bank. But they also find the lead car, a white Chevy Tahoe. But with nobody being identified at the Westcom, the white sedan being a stolen vehicle, and them not being able to identify plates on the Tahoe right before the robbery, the police sit on their hands while the Chesapeake bandits are in the West Boulevards dividing up the money. But it didn't take long for that money to pop up in some flexing on YouTube. And on March 8th, 2022, JD, again, who also goes by ABM Jesus, makes his rap debut with All Blue Hunnids. But it's more than what meets the eye to this music video. Not only is it just weeks after the first robbery at Westcom, we get introduced to some other players in the game. Zeph Rocco from East Coast and the barber, D'Isaac Jones, is also in the music video. Along with them, some crispy $100 bills and a distinct money bag that would later come into question in possession of JD.

Now, while JD is trying to jumpstart his rap career, Nobby has been doing maintenance on the tools used in these robberies. Immediately after the move at Westcom, he's in communication with an individual in the paperwork known as Lil Calvin Relly. Unbeknownst to the feds, Lil Calvin is the individual that Nobby has been in communication with for months in regards to the firearms. He's had multiple conversations about buying AR-15s and pistols from Lil Calvin. But on the night of the Westcom robbery, Nobby has deemed the pistol that was shot by accident as being bad. He offered the pistol to Lil Calvin. Calvin asked how much he wanted for it. He said $800, and he asked, is it all the way bad? Nobby replies that it's not all the way bad. It was just shot during a get down. No bodies on it, but Nobby don't want it. Lil Calvin immediately starts to look for a buyer, but gotta switch things up because he thought it had a body on it. But while the police are still struggling to identify everybody at the Westcom robbery, the Chesapeake Bandits set their sights a half a mile away from Westcom at the Bank of America on 116th and Crenshaw Boulevard. Now, the armor truck of choice at this location was Loomis. This bank was serviced every Thursday, and it was the first stop in Loomis's route due to this location being set as high risk. Again, this is Crenshaw on 116th, right outside the Imperial Village, blocks away from the Inglewood families and the Avenue Pyrus. But the other concern from Loomis is the layout. It's right off Crenshaw Boulevard. There's a wraparound parking lot directly next to the branch, and where the Loomis truck has to go to service the ATM is extremely accessible to the neighborhood directly behind the branch in the Imperial Village Crips. It's a lot of blind spots in this area, and Loomis took note of that. But the Chesapeake Bandits, still doing somewhat of an okay job. They've made it all the way to Thursday, June 9th, 2022. 4 months after the Westcom robbery, they arrived to the Bank of America shortly before 8 in the morning. This is when a Loomis truck driver named Samuel is inside of the driveway, servicing the ATM, doing the same thing that the individual at Westcom was doing, disengaging the ATM and taking the deposits out of the machine. A silver Chevy Equinox pulls up directly behind the Loomis vehicle, and in the same fashion as Westcom, three suspects jump out. Now, Nobby, just like at the Westcom robbery, takes the lead. He comes from the passenger side of the armored vehicle, points the assault rifle directly at Samuel, and tells him not to move. He then tells him to put his hands on his head, and he takes his pistol out of his holster. Nobby then takes the keys off of Samuel's keychain and unlocks the armored car for the other suspects to pop inside of it. And as the other suspects start to go through the truck, they realize the money seemed a little short. Nobby pushes Samuel to the floor and starts asking him where the rest of the money at before his teeth get knocked out. Samuel said there was no more money, and Nobby kicks him. And as the group runs back to the Chevy Equinox, they make off with $92,840 in cash. But just like the first robbery, cookie crumbs were left behind. Around 10 minutes after the robbery at Bank of America, police receive a 911 call at Century Park Elementary School on 109th and Spinning Avenue, just a few blocks northeast of the Bank of America. At 8 o'clock in the morning, a witness stated that they observed three males covered in black ski masks, black clothing, armed with a handgun and an assault rifle, exchanging a backpack. The witness also stated that the males were in a white truck and another white four-door vehicle. Detectives then do what they did at Westcom, surveillance the neighborhood, and they come up on Ring camera footage. When they pop it on, they see yet again a white Chevy Tahoe, accompanied by the Chevy Equinox used at the crime scene. Now, with this information, they head back over to the Bank of America and start reviewing that footage. They see the whole get down that morning. They also see how the bandits zip-tied Samuel while they ransacked the truck. But they took it a step further. They rewinded the clock back to the night before the robbery. And this is when they get the best angle

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0: T-Lady!
1: Yeah, yeah, yeah.
0: Q-K!

0: 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This is some exclusive right here. 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If you don't say the chop stars, man, you got slopped up. You ain't get chopped up. You know what I'm saying? Stop listening to that sloppy shit. You boys wanna get your shit chopped up, man? And holler at the chop stars. Get the shit done from the city and serve, baby. That's how we do it. Roll up some, man. Pull up some.
1: Think the money ain't coming
0: don't do it like this.
1: Give me a reason. Why you think the money ain't coming in? I run and spend like it's right before. Give me a reason. Why you think the money ain't

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1: Multi-dimensional, I'm a listening unexpected sounds.

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0: So how did you first get started? Who influenced you?
1: Yeah, I'll start in my hometown, Jackson, with my man DJ Blue showing me the ropes. Later on, I met DJ LJ out of Bardo, you know what I'm saying? And through that influence, I met DJ Mellow Mix.
0: I see. So where you from?
1: Tennessee.
2: Oh, yeah.

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And if a nigga play with me, get him gone tonight. Real shot caller, let that 40 pop your top like a black baller. 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

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It's midnight. 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Nothing is happening on a Wednesday. I don't care. I'm on. I'm looking for the smoke. These guys sitting front row, man, poof, who needs that? Let me put my window down. I need fresh air. We don't want that. We want bars. The reason why we listen to 21 and the boy, that's what we do in Paris. We don't do Fashion Week. Fashion Week, it's for the last decade. It's not for us. It's about the lights that we put on in this city. The lights of the Eiffel Tower. I'm in charge of it. I'm the one who's putting it on every day. And you try to flex next to me on the red light with your ugly, whatever, flexing, most expensive car, V12. I drive a four-cylinder. I'm come from nothing, but I'm doing something, and you cannot catch my drive. As fast as you try to go, you will never catch me, man. There is only one way, and this way I'm driving, nobody can do it. I'm Birdman. That's why I am. In Paris.